The theme for Push Expo 72 is Save the Children. And we're all very serious about that because we're expecting the children to save us all.

fade eventually. So if our time is running out, day after day, we'll make the mundane a masterpiece. Oh my, my, oh my, my love, I take one look at you.

0: I think that was rather grand. I'd take one home with me. Okay, let's track it.
1: You bounder, you cheat!